And I touched your face, narcotic mind from lace, Mary Jane. And I called your name like an addict. You took cocaine, all the stuff you'd rather do.

0: Before you go, there's something I want you to have.
1: Oh, it's beautiful. But wait a minute, isn't this...
0: Yeah, yes it is.
1: But I thought the old lady dropped it into the ocean in the air.
0: Well, baby, I went down and got it.